the sun. You heard that Papa said you better say goodnight, you better shut the light. And Papa told you no, you can go out tonight. But Papa didn't know Maria had a date and couldn't let him wait. So in a little while, she waited till the lights fell low. She went out the window to have a bow and so. There's a lot of hugging them, a lot of kissing them, a lot of hugging them, a lot of kissing them, a lot of happy talk, a lot of moon about, but very little time. I've had a little time to make a lot of love, to make a lot of love, which is a normal thing, to make a lot of love, for it to summertime, when all the crickets sing, and in the summertime, when anyone's in love, the crickets sing a happy song, but they didn't do the repertoire for long. Suddenly the papa came, and then the mama came, and then the sister came, and then the brother came, and then the uncle came, and then the cousin came, and even dozen came. And I can tell you this, it was a dirty shame, because the papa came, and then the mama came, and then the sister came, and then the brother came, and then the cousin came, and even dozen came.

standing outside the courthouse in the rain. Seemed like a lost soul from the chapel of dreams, with a handful of images, faces of children, faces of the moon.

Niggas trip with the Satan in every dream. Well, she said she'd stick around until the bandages came off. But these mama's boys just don't know when to quit. And Matilda asked the sailors, all those dreams or all those prayers?

the girl. The boys just dive right off the cars and splash into the street. And when they're on a roll, she pulls a razor from her boot, and 1,000 pigeons fall around her feet. So put a candle in the window and a kiss upon his lips as the dish outside the window fills with rain. Just like a stranger

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1: it's about time that I learned my lesson.
2: It's about time that I
1: burn my skin. It's about time that I skin.
2: It's about time that I
1: learn some patience. Just to give it to him, just to give it to him. Yeah,
0: don't tell me that you wouldn't do the same if you had the chance to make a name.

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But I could never move on. 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

0: 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And we have vowed that we shall not see it governed by a hostile flag of conquest, but by a banner of freedom and peace. We have vowed that we shall not see space filled with weapons of mass destruction, but with instruments of knowledge. They must be won and used for the purpose of the whole people. There is no strife, no prejudice, no national conflict in outer space as yet. Its hazards are hostile to us all. Its conquest deserves the best of all mankind. And its opportunity for peaceful cooperation may never come again. Why, some say, the moon? Why choose this as our goal? They may well ask, why climb the highest mountain? Why 35 years ago? Why the Atlantic? Why does Rice play Texas? We choose to go to the moon.
1: Das in der Space-Musik immer gern genommen, vor allen Dingen zwei Tondokumente. Zum einen der Funkverkehr mit Apollo 11 vom Kontrollzentrum in Houston. Zum anderen dieser Rede des jungen Präsidenten John F. Kennedy 1962 in Texas, die auch Peter Mergener ja verwurstet hat in We Go to the Moon. Und das war sie dann auch, die Radio 1 Sonderausgabe nach dem Radio 1 Radio Day zum Himmelfahrtstag. Space Musik, Lost in Space. Mein Name ist Stefan Karkowski und ich schicke Sie in die Nachrichten mit auch dieser Toncollage hier von Lutz Berger. Schön, dass Sie bei mir waren.
2: 15 seconds. Guidance is internal. 12, 11, 10, 9. Ignition sequence start. 6, 5, 4, 3, 2, 1, 0. All engine running. Liftoff. We have a liftoff. 32 minutes past the hour. 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

are the pioneers seen off by some of the thousands who contributed to the maiden voyage. Man is stepping into the unknown world with caution. This is a test flight. The signal ready.

work by research institutes and designing bureaus, the first artificial Earth satellite in the world has now been created. This first satellite was today successfully launched in the USSR.

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I know that all it takes is just the sight of your face to make me realize that I always love you, God. And I can see that you've got some more tears to shed. I can see it.

0: We toured together in Australia, like, around the third record. And we've been friends since then. And I've also been a fan since then. You know, like, we are, became close and, you know, in each other's lives off and on. And but I've also been obsessed with her music and listened to her entire albums, like, repeatedly. You know, and I don't really do that with a lot of new music. I don't have the relationship I have, like, growing up or with older music that I do with newer music, but her albums I do. And I just heard her really clearly when I was writing No Front Teeth. I heard her vocal on the chorus. And when I was writing the lyrics, I knew she would understand them. And so it was like this perfect blend of just loving her voice, but then loving who she is and knowing that we kind of share that with each other, you know? And so that it just, the whole thing would work. And it did.
1: Sagt hier Mike Hadrias, also Perfume Genius, über die Zusammenarbeit mit Aldous Harding. Die beiden hatten im vergangenen Jahr für sein Album Glory das Lied No Front Teeth zusammen gemacht. Und Hadrias hat sich in dem Zusammenhang als großer Fan ihrer Musik bekannt. Das erste selbstbetitelte Album von Aldous Harding, die 1990 geboren wurde, kam 2014 raus, also in dem Jahr, wo bereits das dritte Album von Perfume Genius erschienen ist und die beiden eben in Australien zusammen auf Tour waren, wie er eben beschrieben hat. Und dieses Lied, das ist von diesem Debütalbum von Harding und heißt Hunter.